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0: In this Mass, we will be praying for the repose of the soul of David Vasikanya and for the souls of all the departed brothers and sisters from devote Vasikanya's family. In the name of the Father, and of the Son, and of the Holy Spirit.
1: Amen.
0: The grace of our Lord Jesus Christ, and the love of God, and the communion of the Holy Spirit be with you all.
1: And with your spirit.
0: Today, as a community of believers, we are called to reproach one another and to help one another to walk in the right path. So, whenever we went astray, whenever we couldn't listen to one or another, and whenever we have sinned against our brothers and sisters, let us acknowledge all our sins and so beg for God's forgiveness. I confess to Almighty God and to you, my brothers and sisters, that I have truly sinned in my thoughts, in my words, in what I've done and in what I failed to do, through my most gracious fault. Therefore, I ask Blessed Mary, ever Virgin, all the angels and saints, and you, my brothers and sisters, to pray for me to the Lord our God. May Almighty God have mercy on us, forgive us our sins, and bring us to everlasting life.
1: Amen.

0: us pray. O God, by whom we are redeemed and receive adoption, look graciously upon your beloved sons and daughters, so that those who believe in Christ may receive true freedom and an everlasting inheritance. Through our Lord Jesus Christ, your Son, who lives and reigns with you in the unity of the Holy Spirit, one God, forever and ever.
1: Amen. First reading, if you do not speak to warn the weak to turn from his way, his blood I will require at your hand. A reading from the book of the prophet Ezekiel, chapter 33, verses 7 to 9. Thus says the Lord, you son of man, I have made a watchman from the house of Israel. Whenever you hear a word from my mouth, you shall give them warning from me. If I say to the wicked, O wicked man, you shall surely die, and you do not speak to the one, the wicked, to turn from his way, that wicked man shall die in his iniquity, but his blood I will require at your hand. But if you want the wicked to turn from his way, and he does not turn from his way, he shall die in his iniquity, but you will have saved your life. The word of the Lord.
2: Amen.

0: fulfilling of the law. A reading from the letter of St. Paul to the Romans. Romans chapter 13, verses 8 to 10. Brethren, owe no one anything except to love one another. For he who loves his neighbor has fulfilling the law, the commandments. You shall not commit adultery. You shall not kill. You shall not steal. You shall not covet. And any other commandments are summed up in this sentence. You shall love your neighbor as yourself. Love does not wrong to a neighbor. Therefore, love is fulfilling of the law. The word of the Lord.
1: Thanks be to God.

0: the Lord be with you.
1: And with your spirit.
0: A reading from the Holy Gospel according to Matthew.
1: Glory to you, O Lord.
0: Matthew chapter 18, from verse 15 through 20. At that time, Jesus said to his disciples, "If your brother sins against you, go and tell him his fault between you and him alone. If he listens to you, you have gained your brother. But if he doesn't listen, take one or two others along with you, that every word may be confirmed by the evidence of two or three witnesses. If he refuses to listen to them, tell it to the church, that every word may be confirmed by the evidence of two or three witnesses. If he refuses to listen to them, tell it to the church,

0: And whatever you loose on earth shall be loosed in heaven. Again I say to you, if two of you agree on earth about anything they ask, it will be done for them by my Father in heaven. For where two or three are gathered in my name, there am I in the midst of them. The Gospel of the Lord.
1: Praise to you, Lord Jesus Christ.
0: The commandment of love should guide all our action. Whatever we do or whatever we say should be guided by love. All the three readings we have listened to are depicting for us the way we should help one another by love. In the first reading, Ezekiel is saying on behalf of God that you should never let your kin or your brothers or sister to go astray far away from the right path. Otherwise, if he dies in the sinful state, you are held responsible. So if your brother remain in a sinful condition and you don't even dare to help him and abandon this state of sin, you are held responsible. And the Lord says, if he dies in sin, he has died in his sin, but God will punish you because you let your brother and or sister to die in the sin. But if you dared to help him to quit or to abandon that sinful state, and if he doesn't listen, then you will have done your work and you'll be quit. So, and it's very important what we heard from the gospel reading, that when you reproach or when you correct your brothers and sisters, this should be by love. If someone has sinned against you, you are supposed to tell him his fault between you two. This is not an opportunity for you or an occasion to talk about it to everybody the way we see it. When you see your brother down, now it's for you the occasion to talk about it to everybody. Okay. No. If you see your brother in a fault or in a sinful way, you should talk to him in private. But if he doesn't listen to you, as Jesus is saying here, you can call another brother or two or three. So you go to him and talk to him. This is a kind of procedure. It's a kind of procedure how to help someone step by step, in private and then in a small group. And even now Jesus says, if he doesn't listen to you and even to other people as witnesses, then you bring him. The church means the community of believers, because traditionally the church is considered as the community of believers who are supposed to help each other to remain faithful. Now, if one of our fellows has hardened his heart, advised, you should not continue like that. They send to them even, you know, a group of people to try to convince, helping one another, because we are responsible for one another. We should not stay in the condition like when they ask you, who is so and so? I don't know. I don't care. I'm not responsible for him. So this gospel and the first reading, even the second, because it's talking about the love of one another, all these readings help us to understand that we are responsible for one another, knowing that we are all in this, bring him back on the right path. So if you see your brother, your sisters is going aside, astray from the right path, go to the to see people are working in offices and businesses and so on. If you try to denounce the wrong doings, the wrong practices, you will be hated by all. But because you need to save your life and even to profit from there, you just keep quiet and you go. Now you join the game. So we have to be careful about that. We, as we have heard, if you keep silent in front of what is going wrong, you are also responsible. So let us try to not be responsible for one another pain. Let us not be responsible for the injustice. Let us not be responsible for the killing of people in Congo. Let us not be responsible for corruption going on in the Congo. So as we have heard it, if you see your brother die in the sin and you didn't tell him to go on the right path, he dies in the sin, but you are also held responsible for his death. So may God and the Holy Spirit help us to be good Christians, and whatever we do, let us do it in love. The Lord be with you.
1: Amen.

0: brothers and sisters, that my sacrifice and yours may be acceptable to God, the Almighty Father.
1: May the Lord accept the sacrifice at your hands for the praise and glory of his name, for our good and the good of all his holy church.
0: O God, who gave us the gift of true prayer and of peace, graciously grant that through this offering we may do faithful homage to your divine majesty, and by partaking of the sacred mystery, we may be faithfully united in mind and heart through Christ our Lord.
1: Amen.
0: The Lord be with you.
2: And with your spirit.
0: Lift up your hearts.
2: We lift them up to the Lord.
0: Let us give thanks to the Lord our God.
1: It is right and just.
0: It is truly right and just, our duty and our salvation, always and everywhere, to give you thanks, Lord, Holy Father, Almighty and Eternal God. For you laid the foundations of the world and have arranged the changing of the times and seasons. You formed man in your own image and set humanity over the whole world in all its wonder to rule in your name over all you have made and forever praise you in your mighty works through Christ our Lord. And so, with all angels and archangels, we praise you as in joyful celebration.
1: Oh.

0: are indeed holy, O Lord, and the fount of all holiness. Make holy, therefore, this gift, we pray, by sending down your Spirit upon them like the dewfall, so that they may become for us the body and blood of our Lord Jesus Christ. At the time he was betrayed and entered willingly into his passion, he took bread and, giving you thanks, broke it and gave it to his disciples, saying, "Take this, all of you, and eat of it, for this is my body, which will be given up for you." When supper was ended, he took the chalice, and once more giving you thanks, he gave the chalice to his disciples, saying, "Take this, all of you, and drink from it, for this is the chalice of my blood, the blood of the new and eternal covenant, which will be poured for you and for many for the forgiveness of sins. Do this in memory of me." The mystery of faith.
1: We proclaim your death, O Lord, and profess your resurrection until you come again.
0: Therefore, as we celebrate the memorial of his death and resurrection, we offer you, Lord, the bread of life and the chalice of salvation, giving thanks that you have held us worthy to be in your presence and minister to you. Humbly we pray that, partaking of the body and blood of your Son, Jesus Christ, we may be gathered into one by the Holy Spirit. Remember, Lord, your church spread throughout the world, and bring her to the fullness of charity, together with Leo XIV, our Pope, and Melchizedek, secretly our Bishop, all the bishops, the priests, the deacons. Remember also our brothers and sisters who have fallen asleep in the hope of the resurrection, and all who have died in your mercy. And today we pray for David Vasikanya and all the departed brothers and sisters, members of Devote Vasikanya's family. Welcome them, O Lord, in the light of your face. Have mercy on us all, we pray, that with the Blessed Virgin Mary, Mother of God, with Blessed Joseph, her spouse, with the blessed apostles, and with all the saints who have pleased you throughout the ages, we may merit to be co-heirs to eternal life, and may praise and glorify you through your Son, Jesus Christ. Through him, and with him, and in him, O God, Almighty Father, in the unity of the Holy Spirit, all glory and honor is yours forever and ever.
1: Amen.
0: At the Savior's command and formed by divine teaching, we dare to say, Our Father,
1: who art in heaven, hallowed be your name, your kingdom come, your will be done on earth as it is in heaven. Give us this day our daily bread, and forgive us our trespasses, as we forgive those who trespass against us. And lead us not into temptation, but deliver us from evil.
0: Deliver us, O Lord, we pray, from every evil. Graciously grant peace in our days, that by the help of your mercy we may be always free from sin and safe from all distress, as we await the blessed hope and the coming of our Savior, Jesus Christ.
1: For the kingdom, the power, and the glory are yours, now and forever.
0: Lord Jesus Christ, who said to your apostles, "Peace I leave you, my peace I give you," look not on our sins, but on the faith of your church, and graciously grant her peace and unity in accordance with your will, you who live and reign forever and ever.
1: Amen.
0: May the peace of the Lord be with you all.

0: Behold the Lamb of God. Behold him who takes away the sins of the world. 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
1: Lord, I am not worthy that you should enter under my roof, but only say the words, and my soul shall be healed.
0: May the body and blood of Jesus Christ bring us to everlasting life.
1: Amen.